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1: 18 Elm Street, continuing SMH with the Medic Onboard.

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0: 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I can't get you a pole number, but the nearest address is 30 Hermit Woods. Can you start the co-op?
1: We'll notify.

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1: 7.1. 128 over 7.1.

Lakes Region, Campton Thornton, hemorrhaging alpha level, 357 Owl Street. Lakes Region to Campton Thornton, hemorrhaging alpha level, 357 Owl Street. New Hampshire Route 175, Pemmy River Road, 2041.

0: Lake, Surgeon 35, Ambulance 1 responding.
1: 35 Ambulance 1 responding. 66-year-old female that had surgery on her leg. The leg was leaking. Questioning if the surgery site opened up. Channel 3.

35 ambulance one from Lexington. The patient stated that she has a brace around the wound and there's a lot of blood underneath it. Also has some small friendly dogs on scene with her.

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Lakes Region to Laconia. Emergency transfer, 80 Highland Street, Concord Hospital, Laconia. Also, emergency recall, station coverage needed, Central Station. Lakes Region to Laconia. Emergency transfer, 80 Highland Street, Concord Hospital, Laconia. It's emergency recall, station coverage needed, Central Station. High Street, Fairview Street, Channel 3, 2114.

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First Crown Point Road and Crown Point Road. Lexington to Stratford, tree in the roadway. First Crown Point Road and Crown Point Road. Channel 5, 21, 28.

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Motor vehicle accident, person strapped. Area 537 Winona Road. Lation in New Hampton. Ashland, 202-2 Emeralds 1. Motor vehicle accident, person strapped. Area 537 Winona Road. Anchorage Road, Straits Road, Channel 5, 2138.

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1: 17C4 responding to the scene, holding retones. Single vehicle involved at the underpass just after 537 on a road. Underage female patient trapped in the vehicle. 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
1: 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Tree down completely blocking the road.
2: 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Tree down blocking the road.

0: 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Motor vehicle accident, persons trapped, 537 Winona Road, New Hampton. Flagstaff Nash on ringtone for 202. 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

Major Norton, hemorrhaging Bravo level. 1509, Mount Major Highway. Major Norton, hemorrhaging Bravo level. 1509, Mount Major Highway. Mullins Road, Anglesey Lane, Channel 3. 6 minutes.

One ambulance, one responding. 76-year-old female, serious nosebleed on and off since about 1700. There's a flag on that address for extreme hoarding conditions. Channel 3.

0: responding.
1: 1-4, 2-1, responding.
0: Chopper. Police is only responding. Can you repeat what that flag was for?
1: 1 AML, it's 1. It's extreme hoarding conditions. Looks like it was just updated last month.

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Langston and Guilford, Mac Payne Alpha Level, 320 Old Lakeshore Road, Edge of Woods 2. 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
1: Ambulance on responding. Lot 14. A 9-year-old male fell about a week ago. He's right now having bad muscle spasms in his stomach and back. 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
1: One engine 4 responding. Whole building, smoke alarms are going off, nothing visible, no odors. There are 5 apartments. My caller was advised to evacuate. There's no power, and Alton PD is on scene. Should be advised there is a flag there. Scene safety issues. Police are required. 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Channel 5.

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1: Orange 4 and C, large three-story multifamily, nothing showing three sides.

Lake Street into Holderness. Tree down, blocking the road, 252 East Holderness Road, Lake Street into Holderness. Tree down, blocking the road, 252 East Holderness Road, Acrylis Hill Road, Wolfsburg Farm Road, Channel 5, 410.

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1: 12C2 responding. Clash said there's a tree down, no wires involved that she could see, and it's blocking about half the road. Channel 5.

0: 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No obvious cause, still investigating.
1: 1, Engine 4, under control. No obvious cause, continue to investigate.

display excursion to Laconia. Near fainting Charlie level. 164 Endicott Street East, Lakes Region 2, Laconia. Near fainting Charlie level. 164 Endicott Street East, Melissa Way, White Oaks Road, Channel 3, 431.

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0: 7 ambulance 2 responding. 32-year-old male, not alert, has had 2 seizures, not alert in between them, does have a seizure history. Channel 3.
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0: One ambulance, 3 responding and it's staging. Not sure what is going on at the moment. 911 gave me information on a woman who jumped out of a moving vehicle with a gentleman trying to force her back in that area. I'll give you further as soon as I have it. Channel 3.

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0: 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Can you give a stroke alert? Blood thinners and last known well is yesterday at noon time.

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Lakes Region 2, Tilton Northvale, chest pain, delta level 23, Drake Drive. Bay Hill Road to Bay Hill Road, operate channel 3, 925.

0: Electrician Alton, hemorrhage, Bravo level 153, Valley Road in New Durham. Electrician Alton, hemorrhage, Bravo level 153, Valley Road in New Durham. Weeks Road, Quaker Road, 926.
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2: 21 Ambulance 3 responding. 73-year-old female, chest pain, near passing out, no history. 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
3: 104, 1 ambulance 1 responding. 88-year-old male, bloody stool and coughing up blood. He is on blood thinners.

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Lakes Region to Ashland, near fainting, alpha level, 82 Main Street. Winter Street to School Street, operate channel 3932.

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Leicester's in a Moultonboro. Two calls. Fire alarm activation, 916 Whittier Highway, Moultonboro Central School. Wire down across the road, 21 Bishop Shore Road. Leicester's in a Moultonboro. Two calls. Fire alarm activation, 916 Whittier Highway.

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1: 15C1 responding, Bishop Shore Road. 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
0: 21 Bishop Shores. This is a power wire. It's down in the roadway, blocking the roadway. New Hampshire Co-op 144065 over 2.
1: 15C1 on scene, power wire down across the road, blocking the road. Co-op 144065 over 2.

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1: 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West wing, room 107, 77-year-old female, abdominal pain. She did have a recent hip surgery. Channel 3.

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Thanks for doing Sun Harbor, Meredith EMS, first fallen Delta level, 76 College Road. Keyser Road, Red Hill Farm Road, Gen 3, 1004.

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1: 15, Rescue 2, 45 Ambulance 4 responding. 78-year-old female has fallen, unable to get up, denying injury. Husband's unable to lift her off the floor. Channel 3.

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1: 6 Ambulance 1 responding. 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Channel 3.
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Lake Regina Guilford, signal 21, stage for the police, 34 Hoyt Road. 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
1: 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Elderly male intentionally cut himself with a knife. Unknown where the cut is and unknown where the knife is. The patient does have dementia. Channel 3.

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Baxter Jenny Hebron with Romney, sick person, Alpha Level, 1495 North Groton Road in Groton. Baxter Jenny Hebron with Romney, sick person, Alpha Level, 1495 North Groton Road in Groton. 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
1: 37C1 responding. Third party caller, the patient called them and told them to call for an ambulance and then hung up. It's a 58-year-old male questioning a fall or a heart attack, was having some difficulty speaking and was in pain. Channel 3.
0: Message received.

0: reason, 38 engine one is responding in place of 38 ambulance one. Ambulance one's out of service for maintenance.
1: 38 engine one responding in place of 38 ambulance one. 38 ambulance one out of service. 58-year-old male. Update from 911. Symptoms of a CVA Charlie level. Sudden speech problems in the last 30 minutes. Arms and face are tingling. No history. Channel 3.

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0: 37 Ambulance 1 on scene. Prayer 38 Engine 1, if you go back down the driveway. Channel 3. 13 Ambulance 1 responding. First floor entrance, 30-year-old female, had passed out, still not completely alert. Channel 3.

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0: Will you be responding to River Road in the area of Newfound Road for a tree down the roadway? No wires. 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

Lights fading at Bristol. Tree in the roadway, no wires. 4 engine 2 responding and will handle. River Road at Newfound Road. 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

0: Lakes Region of Franklin, symptoms of a CVA Charlie level, 88 Lawndale Avenue. Lakes Region to Franklin, symptoms of a CVA Charlie level, 88 Lawndale Avenue. Windward Road to Daniel Webster Drive, operate channel 3, 1118.
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0: 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Channel 3.

0: 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We do have a large tree blocking the whole road. The on scene clearing.
1: 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We'll be removing.

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Lieutenant Franklin, sick person Alpha Level, 7 Baldwin Street, Mountain Ridge. 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

Nitrogen at Plymouth. Meet the police. Well-being check, 36 Prince Haven Road. Nitrogen at Plymouth. Meet the police. Well-being check, 36 Prince Haven Road. Langdon Street, jail 3, 1233.

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Breathing problems, Charlie Level, 45 Prince Haven Road. Lakes Region to Plymouth. 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Runs from Langdon Street, operate channel 313-18.

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1: 18 Ambulance 2 responding. 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She had fainted this morning due to coughing. 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She now has right side chest pain, shortness of breath. She has COPD history. 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
0: 5 Engine 3 responding, 7 Ambulance, 2 in Route Franklin Hospital, 7 Engine 4 responding for the ambulance. 81-year-old female, difficulty standing, numbness in her legs. Room 101 in Unit 100, Channel 3. Multiple companies at once. 15C1 responding. Alarm company had it as Harbor Square Building. The zone is the activations in the rental area. Channel 6, answering the other company calling.
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0: 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Lakeport, room 28A Adam. 59-year-old female, low oxygen and low heart rate. 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

0: 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Lakes Region to Guilford, breathing problems, Charlie Level, 112 Gunstock Hill Road. Morrill Street to Schoolhouse Hill Road, operate channel 3, 1333.
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0: 8 ambulance 1 responding, 77-year-old female, difficulty breathing with COPD, channel 3. And we do have a lockbox if needed.

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2: No tone, just a slip. 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

0: ambulance, 2 responding.
1: 7 ambulance, 2 responding. 76-year-old male, slipped from wheelchair, no obvious injuries. Was partially stuck under the chair, but is no longer. Does have Alzheimer's. Channel 3.

Electrician Andover, wire down, 247 Chase Hill Road. 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

0: responding.
1: One car one responding. The PD got information of an elderly female at that address. Said there's a beeping sound coming from inside the residence, but I don't know where it's coming from. They advised that the elderly female is on oxygen, so they're worried that that has something to do with it. They're also responding. Channel 3.

0: 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X-rays and over, retone, wire down, 247 Chase Hill Road. 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
0: 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Answering 31, C10.
3: Yes, sir. Be advised, we're under control. 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
0: 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We'll be removing it from the roadway.
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0: Seven Ambulance 1 responding. Room 104, bed B is in Boston. 68-year-old female, not alert, lethargic. She's oxygen dependent, but the oxygen will not go above 88% today. Abnormal labs indicate an infection. Channel 3.

0: Lights Region to Plymouth. Breathing problems, Charlie Level, 108 Boulder Point Drive. Lakes Region to Plymouth. Breathing problems, Charlie Level, 108 Boulder Point Drive. Winds from Teddy Mountain Highway, operate channel 3, 1440.
1: Lakes Region 35 ambulance, 117.
2: 18 ambulance, 2 responding.
0: 35 ambulance, 1 on scene. 18 ambulance, 2 responding. Apartment 207, 66-year-old male, difficulty breathing, does have COPD and asthma, also leg pain. Channel 3.

Lexington and Franklin, additional call. Unknown medical problem. Meet the police, 17 Willow Street. 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
1: Seven C two seven car two responding. Female that is detained having an unknown type medical problem, seen as secure, PD's on scene. Mill City Park, channel 3.

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Lake Street, Jenna Campton Thornton, 35 Ambulance 1, responding outside fire, 153 Mad River Road. Lake Street, Jenna to Campton Thornton, 35 Ambulance 1, responding outside fire, 153 Mad River Road. Almond Drive to Upper Mad River Road, operate channel 514-54.

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0: 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We'll be investigating.
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1: 4 Ambulance 3 responding. In the first aid room, 57-year-old male with a deep laceration to his finger. He said it's down to the bone. Channel 3.

Lexington in the Plymouth, additional call, person fallen Bravo level. 683 Tenney Mountain Highway, Walmart. Lexington in the Plymouth, additional call, person fallen Bravo level. 683 Tenney Mountain Highway, Walmart. Boulder Point Drive, Hamilton Way, Channel 3, 1508.

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1: 18 ambulance, one responding. 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

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Area 58 Falls Avenue, Lakes Region to Guilford. Odor investigation in the area 58 Falls Avenue, Chestnut Drive to Guild Circle, upright channel 5, 1519.

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1: On scene, the intersection of 140 and Laconia Road. Car versus box truck. We're on scene, two vehicles. Moderate damage. Everyone appears to be out. Laconia Road will be closed.
0: 3, ambulance 1 on scene. Laconia Road, Gilmanton Road. Motor vehicle accident. Did take the 911 call as well.

Exergen of Belmont, 3 Mbl 20 C motor vehicle accident, Bravo level. Coney Road, again, Wilton Road. Exergen of Belmont, 3 Mbl 20 on scene, motor vehicle accident, Bravo level. Coney Road, again, Wilton Road. General 5, 1528.

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Motor vehicle accident in Bravo Level, Coney Road at Gilmanton Road. Thanks, Regent of Belmont. 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Motor vehicle accident at Bravo Level, Coney Road at Gilmanton Road. 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

0: 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Answering 12 engine 3, I think you were covered.
1: Engine 3 is responding.
0: 12 engine 3 responding. Building 1, smoke detector above the fire control panel in the basement. The alarm company had it as 31 Manor Road, listed to a holding company. The location actually did call in. It is 31 Manor Drive. All the alarms are going off. They've checked the building with unknown reason. 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Channel 5.

0: Lectures in the Camps of Thornton Smoke Investigation, as seen from Upper Mad River Road. Lectures in the Camps of Thornton Smoke Investigation, as seen from Upper Mad River Road. Channel 5, 1545. 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
1: 35, Engine 1 responding. Caller could see smoke from Upper Mad River Road towards Mad River Road and Knight Road. This is smoke by a white trailer. Caller continued on. I don't know if it's one and the same as your earlier outside fire. 10-5.

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0: Belmont Command, so far no response from 3 Ambulance 2.
1: Sorry, we can hold a second ambulance now.
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0: Can you give me an update on that? The guys are working.
1: 3C2, 5 vehicles, 3 with heavy damage, correction, yes, 3 with heavy damage, 2 with minor damage, and they're evaluating multiple patients.
0: 3C6, put me on the call, I'm responding from loud.
1: 3C2 responding from loud.
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0: 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Three sign off, one patient transported. We'll be on scene until the road's clear.
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1: 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Four Ambulance 3 at Concord Hospital.

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0: Detro 3 Ambulance 2 evaluating another patient. They will be transporting momentarily.
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1: 3 ambulance, 2 in route Laconia Hospital.

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Sick person. 308 Old Bristol Road. Lakes Region 2, New Hampton. Sick person. 308 Old Bristol Road. Overlook Drive to Blake Hill Road. 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

Exogena Guilford, person fallen alpha level, 23 Liscombe Circle. Exogena Guilford, person fallen alpha level, 23 Liscombe Circle. Lake Shore Road, channel 3, 16, 23. 8-1 responding. 58-year-old female, fell from wheelchair. No obvious injuries from this fall, but has a previous shoulder injury. And there's a friendly canine on scene. Unit 45, channel 3.

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1: 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I believe she was having a reaction to a new medication. She didn't stay on the line for them to ask her any questions, that her husband may take her to the hospital, so I'm not sure if he'll have a patient on site or not. Channel 3.
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1: 13 Hamilton 1 responding. 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

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Lakes Region to Barnstead, sick person trolley level 78 Province Road. Garland Road to Demet Road, operate channel 316-42.

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1: 6, Ambulance 1 responding. 63-year-old female, not alert, memory issues, confusion, disoriented, has a stroke history. 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

0: 21 Animals 3 responding. Female was bitten by a dog in the leg. She was limping. Canines are in the area, not secure. And she did state that she didn't need or want an ambulance. Channel 3.
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2: 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She's been ill for several days. She's tacky with her blood sugar of 114, diabetic, diarrhea and vomiting. 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

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The area of New Hampshire Route 104, Shingle Camp Hill Road. Lake Region to New Hampton, 17431, responding, smoke investigation. The area of New Hampshire Route 104 and Shingle Camp Hill Road. 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
1: Seven Animals 2 responding. Room 4, C's and Charlie. 73-year-old female, back pain, stiff neck. Described it feeling like pins and needles in her hands and feet. 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
1: 13 ambulance one responding. 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

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Lakes region to Bristol, abdominal pain, Charlie level, 31 Timber Lane, Pleasant Street, Robeson Drive, Channel 3, 1806. 18 ambulance 2 responding. Patients on the front steps, 53-year-old female with ETOH. 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

0: 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Wakiwan Street, Cross Street, Channel 3, 1837.
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0: Nothing found at 172, but while we were here, the alarms at 176 right next door started going off. We were there the other night, the same issue, same detector. That occupant was advised to contact the alarm company.
1: One, nothing found. The alarms at 176 Pleasant Street started going off. Same issue as last night. An occupant is notifying the alarm company.

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Region 2, Mountainboro, Meredith EMS. Motor vehicle accident, Bravo level. 7, Toltec Point Road, Lakes Region, Mountainboro, Meredith EMS. Motor vehicle accident, Bravo level. 7, Toltec Point Road. Runs from Richardson Shores Road, Channel 5, 1904.

Washington, Laconia, difficulty breathing, Delta level 371 South Main Street. Washington, Laconia, difficulty breathing, Delta level 371 South Main Street. From Pine Street to Court Street, Channel 3, 1905.

0: 15 Rescue 2, 45 ambulance 4 responding.
1: 15 Rescue 2, 45 ambulance 4 responding. A electric scooter, two electric scooters that collided, two patients, a 17-year-old male and a 15-year-old male, one with facial injuries and one with a knee injury. 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
2: 13 ambulance 1, 13 engine 1 responding. 66-year-old female, difficulty breathing, has pneumonia, she is on oxygen. Department 1, channel 3.
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0: 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Additional call, additional ambulance. Motor vehicle accident, Bravo Level 7, Toltec Point Road in Marlboro. Lakes Region Meredith EMS for an additional ambulance. Motor vehicle accident, Bravo Level 7, Toltec Point Road in Marlboro. Runs from Richardson Shores Road, Channel 5, 1908.
1: Lakes Region 45, Ambulance 8 responding.
0: 45 Ambulance 8 responding. It's electric scooters that collided. Two patients, 17-year-old male and a 15-year-old male. One with a facial injuries and one with a knee injury. 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
2: Lakes Region 15, Rescue 2, 45 Ambulance 4 on scene.
1: 15, Rescue 2, 45 Ambulance 4 on scene.

0: 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River Ridge Road to Old Ward Bridge Road, Channel 5, 1918.
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0: 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Can we get an ETA on the second annual?
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2: 13 ambulance 5 responding. 80-year-old female having an issue with colostomy bag. The stoma is prolapsed and is now completely out. Pain in the stomach area, channel 3.

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